0: Radio Alta, la musica grande.
1: I got my finger on the trigger, but I don't know who to trust. When I look into your eyes, there's just devils in dust.

What if what you do to survive kills the things you love? 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It'll take a God-filled soul, feel the devil's in.

0: Alta Play Yesterday. Questo è un successo degli anni Ottanta.
1: In 1965, Vietnam seemed like just another foreign war. But it wasn't. It was different in many ways, and so were those who did the fighting. In World War II, the average age of the combat soldier was 26.

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When the clouds surround you, it feels like the sun has gone. Like every

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1: It's a little after midnight, there's a couple in the corner and I wonder what he said because she's crying. And I guess they won't remember when they wake up in the morning with a headache from the whiskey and the wine. I know that I've said things I regret when I'm sober, cause we always hurt the ones we love the most. I messed up and I know it, if I hurt you girl I'm sorry, but it's good to see the girl I used to know.